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Hey, it's called news, not olds. 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

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It's Cheyenne Namath. We're going to get to about 19 later on. Stick around, play and win a free coffee on me this morning as we talk about coffee for National Coffee Day. That's coming up in a bit, but right now, John Party, boots off.

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What a nice but windy Tuesday morning, sitting around 15 degrees halfway through that 10 o'clock hour. Dylan Scott's coming up, but right now, here's Megan Patrick, your daddy's smile.

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Post Malone and Luke Combs are coming up, but right now, here's Tyler Joe Miller, Under the Influence.

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